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0: Ambulance dispatch, Andy Sacco, 50-year-old male, chest pain

mile northbound side toward Mendota between Walmart and

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0: Suspicious circumstance in the area, 726 North Richard Street. Court advised he saw a vehicle in his neighbor's driveway. Four subjects got out, walked around the neighbor's house and up towards the school. Caller heard a boom of some type. Subjects got back in the vehicle and left. They were last seen going towards Strong Street. Unknown vehicle description, attempting to gather further.

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